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The party starts here. 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
1: Hey, it's Bobby Bones. Coming up on the countdown this weekend, Lauren Elena and Chase Matthew are stopping by the studio and they will perform. And we'll find out if Jason Aldean keep the number one song for a third straight week. It's the Country Top 30 this weekend right here.
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0: time zone am I on? What country am I in?
1: It doesn't matter. It's 5 o'clock somewhere.
0: It's always on 5 in Margaritaville, come to think of it.
1: Yeah, I heard that.
0: You've been there, haven't you?
1: Yes, sir.
0: I've seen your boat there.
1: I've been to Margaritaville a few times.
0: All right. Well, that's good.
1: Stumble my way back.
0: Okay. Well, we just want to make sure you can keep it between the navigational beacons.
1: Between the buoys. I got it.
0: All right. Well, it's 5 o'clock. Let's go somewhere.
1: I'm ready. Crank it up.
0: Let's get out of here.
1: I'm gone.

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1: Hey, it's Bobby Bones. Coming up on the countdown this weekend, Lauren Elena and Chase Matthew are stopping by the studio and they will perform. And we'll find out if Jason Aldean keep the number one song for a third straight week. It's the Country Top 30 this weekend right here.
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2: 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And we'll find out if Jason Aldean keep the number one song for a third straight week. 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
1: Hey, good morning. The morning drive is underway. Just a quick note. There is fog, especially in those low-lying areas. So give yourself a little extra time. It can be rather thick at certain points. I'm sure there might be a few people that feel a little thick this morning, especially if they were out at Rogers Stadium last night where Chris Carpenter was playing. Guns N' Roses getting on stage with him at one point as well.

0: Well, the Toronto Argonauts have been using a lot of hotel rooms this year because they had finally their first home game of the season, 8 games into the CFL year. Last night, they were back after the World Cup had kicked them out, and the Argos edge Calgary 33-30. Brady Lidster with an exciting 11-yard field goal. Well, it's exciting when there's 11 seconds on the clock, taking him to victory.
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0: And I saw the pictures. Jim Anderson was there. Big Argo fan. Lady Wilson, 546. Got some fog out there. Please give yourself just a little bit of extra time if you're heading out this morning.

0: take two for the Sutton Fair and Horse Show. We're going to be there live later on today between 4 and 7. Love to have you drop by. Now, it does look like we're going to get a little bit of shower activity. Chance of a thunderstorm, but looking for a mixture of sun and cloud by the evening hours.
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0: Not going to slow us down. We're there. We're just like the post office. We'll be

0: Well, no smoke this morning, but you're going to find some fog. It may not seem like it. You pull out of the driveway, it doesn't look too bad. 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
0: Of course, it's Friday morning. You can find some fog. It's probably internal, but... Anyway, anybody who was out at the Chris Stapleton concert, maybe a little foggy this morning as well out at Rogers Stadium, but whoa, what a concert.

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1: From the Skywards News Center, I'm Rafael Torres. The Sutton Fair takes place this weekend at the fairground in Georgina. Mayor Margaret Quirk joined Dan Pollard to give a heads up for anyone driving there.
2: More people are using that Queen Street exit out than was anticipated. That's what it boils down to. And you should see today, mobilized by 10 o'clock and installed by noon, signal intersection lights at Queen and Black River. You know, they've got to adjust that as traffic volumes change with the fair and when the fair leaves. That we still have pay duty officers, you know, mid-afternoon to into the evening, because we know as, you know, the Derby comes out, there's a flood of cars. So we know that there could be issues there. So the in addition to the signals, we'll also have pay duty officers at key intersections.
1: Tonight, Dan is live on location at the fair between 4 and 7. Stop by and say hi. This year's theme is Blue Jeans and Country Dreams. Hundreds of runners, walkers, volunteers, and supporters came together to honor Detective Constable Rob Plunkett while raising $35,000 for Special Olympics Ontario. The money will help support athletes as they head to the Special Olympics National Games in Medicine Hat next week. Organizers say the spirit and community support on display this year has them looking forward to next year's event. York Region is reminding drivers to watch for cyclists as more spinners take to the streets this summer. Motorists should leave at least 1 meter of space when passing, check for cyclists before opening their doors, and use extra caution at intersections to help keep everyone safe. From the Skywards News Center, I'm Rafael Torres.
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3: Today we have a high of 26 with a 60% chance of rain and the risk of a thunderstorm. Overnight tonight we have a low of 20 with a 40% chance of showers and the risk of a thunderstorm. Tomorrow a high of 28 with a 60% chance of rain and the risk of a thunderstorm. Overnight we have a low of 17 with a 40% chance of showers. And Sunday sunny with a high of 27. Overnight we have a low of 17 with a 30% chance of rain. 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
4: In terms of morning volume, not seeing any problems this morning. Highway 404 is moving smoothly. Highway 48 is also in good shape for the time being. And Highway 47 is clear both in and out of Uxbridge. The thing to watch for is fog in low-lying areas, so please make sure you're driving according to road conditions should you encounter any. 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

0: Some Shania Twain here to get you going on a Friday morning. It is the Morning Drive with Dan on the New K Country 93.7, today's best country mentioned. If you are out there driving, just be careful in some of those low-lying areas. The fog kind of crept up on me a couple of times. It's like, it's not so bad. Whoa, a little thicker. Especially around Ravenshoe, if you're heading toward the Zephyr area, just be careful if you're driving through there. We're going to try and catch up with Mike Kennedy later on this morning, local farmer. Mike was out at Chris Stapleton at the concert last night at Rogers Stadium. He said he'd never been there. I'm interested to find out how he feels it is getting in and out of that stadium, because we've heard lots of stories. Also, just about the show, which I heard was just amazing. The night before, Guns N' Roses was on the stage, and Chris Stapleton got on stage with them to sing a song. So last night he said, I'm a big fan of Guns N' Roses, and I'm going to sing one of their songs. And he starts, and he goes, it doesn't sound quite right. So a number of the members of the band got on stage with him and joined him, kind of thank you for appearing with us the night before. Anyway, a great concert from what I understand. We'll find out more from Mike hopefully throughout the morning. I think I should be able to wake him up. He is a farmer, so chances are he may be up. In fact, may try him in a short time to find out how things went last night. Hey, don't forget, we've been talking about the fair, and we will talk more about that in a moment, but Painted Perch also, the Painted Perch Festival's on Saturday, so hopefully you've dropped off your Painted Perch, because they're getting things all set up. All those vendors are going to be there, food, live music, and a kids zone. And this is taking place between 12 and 5 on Saturday at the Jackson's Point Parquette. And of course, last night, the Sutton Fair opened up. They had the truck and tractor pull, lots of loud noise. It was a lot of fun. Also tonight, we got the Demo Derby, and we're asking you, it's the Demo Cross tonight, not the Demo Derby, but the Demo Cross. And we are asking you, what's your favorite thing about the Sutton Fair? There are rides, all kinds of things going on. What is it that is your favorite thing? Let us know by dropping that answer on our Facebook page at K Country 93.7 FM. And Victoria Pike, we had a chance to talk to yesterday. She is the advertising chair for the fair. And she just wanted to remind everybody that you can't buy those tickets at those other locations you've been able to buy them at. You got to get everything at the gate.
1: Yes, that's right. So that is at 5 p.m. In the Livestock Pavilion, and all...
0: That was something else I was talking about. That's the wrong clip I was going to grab. She does say, please just make sure that you buy those tickets at the door. We'll get that other clip a little later on. It is early in the morning and time for another coffee. After all, it is only 6:12.
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4: Hey, coffee's on here. The morning drive is underway, and we mentioned we were talking to Victoria Pike yesterday. She is the chair of advertising for the fair, and she wants to remind everybody where you get your tickets.
5: Everything is at the gate now. Admission, so it's $15 for adults. Children and seniors, so children are ages 6 to 12, are $10. And we have a family pass for $40, which is two adults and two children, which you can purchase at the gate. And then if you are interested in doing the midway as well, we do have midway tickets that you can buy within the fairgrounds.
4: Yes, the gates open 9 o'clock this morning. The baby show is on in the arena. Now, that one is a tough one to judge. Just got this from Spencer from our traffic department. A single vehicle collision in Stouffville, and it occurred at Main Street and Park Drive. Emergency crews are currently on the scene if you happen to be driving through that area this morning. Again, that is in Stouffville, Main Street and Park Drive. It looks like a single vehicle accident at this point and a rollover.

0: Thomas Red, Jordan Davis. Hey, I don't know if you know this, but a drill achieves its goals bit by bit.
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0: It's true.

George Burrage, it won't be long, 6:23. So it may be a little longer getting out of the fair, but we posted yesterday and I had the interview with the mayor, Mayor Margaret Quirk, talking about some of the changes that have been made to try and mitigate the slowdowns from all the construction on High Street in Sutton. We've posted the information there for you yesterday, so you can take a look at that on our Facebook page. You'll find that at K Country 93.7 FM. And there's a bit of a map just to let you know what's going on as well today on our Facebook page. We're asking you about the fair. It is day number two, and we've got the demo cross coming tonight. Of course, there's the midway rides and a ton of things to do and see. We're just asking you, you know, as far as the Sutton Fair is concerned, what's your favorite part? What is your favorite part of the fair? It is an annual event. I'm sure that you've been there in the past. If you haven't, make sure you do check it out. But let us know, what is your favorite part of the fair, by leaving that answer on our Facebook page at K Country 93.7 FM. Also, we do have the Mindbender question for you, and today we're asking you about food. I don't think necessarily this is food that you're going to be partaking in at the fair. For me, it's usually French fries, but Brussels sprouts and cabbage are the two vegetables that kids despise the most. Question is, what is the third? Again, leave those answers at K Country 93.7 FM on our Facebook page. The answer to yesterday's question, a bathroom selfie with a dirty mirror, sticking out a tongue, and a group photo are the top three dating app photo turnoffs for women. What was the fourth? Believe it or not, it's giving the peace sign. I don't know. I like peace. I thought some of the other answers were a lot better. Brock Phillips, 6:25. Girl, it's

0: Pina coladas. You know, I'm good with some orange juice and coffee here this morning.
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0: But you know what I got in my mind? It's those fair French fries. Something tastes better about fair French fries. And we'll be there at the Sutton Fair later on today. Maybe sneak away for a bit, but I'll be on the air from 4 to 7. Drop by our tent, say hi. Bring fries.

0: You know, actually, it's not easy to say. Think as you drunk I am. 6:35. It is the morning drive. It's Dan Pollard here on the new K Country 93.7. Today's best country. I got to find out where they're selling these suckers. I just saw the story. They're selling these toilet shoes. What the heck is that? Well, it is a pair of $69 shoes designed exclusively for use on the toilet. Now, I'm going to find out more about this, but they say that they sold out. Again, I'm not sure where they're selling them or who's selling them. Maybe it's just online. But they're 7-inch platform heels, and they are marketing them as more stylish and bathroom-worthy to the squatty potty. So the company that designed them says that they are not walking shoes. Not walking shoes. They are intended for seated use only while you're on the toilet. You don't walk, stand, or run. They say that the company is not liable for slips, falls, injuries, or any other chaos that results from ignoring the warning. Not suitable for children, adult use only, and there's pre-orders for this next batch. So again, I'm going to find out more about this. What the heck is this? I'm not quite sure. And they say it's an alternative to the squatty potty. I don't know. You know that someone's going to be out there trying to walk on them. 7-inch platform heels for the toilet. What is this world coming to?
1: A safer Ontario means more police and prosecutors making sure my car doesn't get stolen.
2: It means building new jails to keep criminals behind bars.
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4: Oh, yeah. Staying on top of all the latest trends. So now let me follow up on this story, the toilet shoes. 7-inch heels, right? Well, there's actually some thinking behind this. It coming from a gut health brand called Let Loose. They actually introduced these shoes in July, and they're being praised because it's designed to improve posture during bowel movements. They look like 1970s disco pumps, but they say it's better than the squatty potty, and it will help out. Yes, so people really literally give a you-know-what about these shoes. I just want to be careful in talking about it, because I don't want anybody thinking I've got potty mouth. Carrie Underwood, 641 on the drive.

0: good before he cheats. Hey, she's back again this year to sing the Sunday night football theme song. It's 14 years that she'll be doing that. Waiting all day for Sunday night. It'll have a little bit of a rock twist this year. It's interesting because not everybody wants her back. NBC revamping the opening theme, which will debut September 13th. It's before the Cowboys play the Giants in the NFL. Some viewers have suggested that, you know, maybe we should change things up. One person said, why not Lainey Wilson? A new version of the song is good, but a different performer would be a nice change of pace. Time for someone new. I nominate Lainey Wilson. I like Carrie. I do. I just think it's time to bring a testosterone-driven music act to match the adrenaline boost of the excitement for the NFL hardcore fans. You know, Ella Langley would have been a nice change of pace here. Interesting. But Carrie is back for 14 years.
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0: Thinking about it, you know, yeah, if you're looking for an alternative, Lainey Wilson would be kind of cool.

0: Dean Brody, 648 in our first hour here of the drive. And again, just be careful because there was some fog. It will burn off, but a little bit of fog in some of those low-lying areas. We'll get traffic for you in just a moment. So I heard this one. Apparently, a private school was facing a serious problem recently, and the janitor really had the perfect response. So according to this news report, a certain private school in Chicago, Illinois, was faced with a unique problem. A number of the 12th grade girls were beginning to use lipstick, and they'd put it on the in the bathroom, which was fine. But after they put their lipstick on, they would press their lips to the mirror, leaving little lip prints. And every night, the maintenance man would remove them, and the next day, the girls would put them back. So finally, the principal had had enough and decided that something had to be done. So she called all the girls into the bathroom and met them there with the maintenance man. She explained that all these lip prints were causing some major problems for the custodian, who had to clean the mirrors every single night. And to demonstrate how difficult it had been to clean the mirrors, she asked the maintenance man to show the girls how much effort was required. So he took out a long-handled squeegee, dipped it in the toilet, and cleaned the mirror with it. You know, since that time, there have been no lip prints on the mirrors. You know, there are teachers and then there are educators.
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3: Southbound 404 continuing to impress this morning, and it is lightly traveled. What we do have, though, is an issue in Stouffville. At Main Street and Park, headed eastbound, a single vehicle rollover. We have emergency crews on scene, but the way is impassable for motorists right now. Highway 48 has been moving smoothly so far this morning, and no active incidents to let you know, but on Highway 47, in or out of Uxbridge, and minimal volume, too. If you spot something else, tell us toll-free at 1-833-NOW-SLOW. 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And that's the latest traffic. 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
0: Good start to GO Transit on the rails. Richmond Hill, Barrie, and the Stouffville lines are all currently running on time. So we've got a mixture of sun and cloud to start off. We're really cloudy right now. And again, there is some fog that is in play in some of those low-lying areas. It'll burn off. And then as we continue through the morning, we are looking for some shower activity. Nothing too intense, just a little bit of light rain as we get into the afternoon. There is a risk of a thunderstorm as we get into the afternoon. But by about 5 o'clock, we're looking for clouds and sunny breaks. And we'd love to have you drop by the fair today. We'll be there between 4 and 7. Can't promise the weather, but hey, we'll be there whatever the weather is. We're just like the post office. As far as temperatures are concerned, it is going to be another warm day, looking at a high of 24 with a humidex of 32 degrees. Right now, outside the studios here in the town of Georgina, it is a warm start. We're sitting at 20 degrees. It is 17 in Barrie, 18 in Newmarket, 17 in Orillia, 19 in Uxbridge, and 18 degrees right now in Holland Landing.
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1: From the Skywards News Center, I'm Rafael Torres. The Sutton Fair takes place this weekend at the fairground in Georgina. Mayor Margaret Quirk joined Dan Pollard to give a heads up for anyone driving there.
2: More people are using that Queen Street exit out than was anticipated. That's what it boils down to. And you should see today, mobilized by 10 o'clock and installed by noon, signal intersection lights at Queen and Black River. You know, they've got to adjust that as traffic volumes change with the fair and when the fair leaves. But we still have pay duty officers, you know, mid-afternoon to into the evening, because we know as, you know, the Derby comes out, there's a flood of cars. So we know that there could be issues there. So the in addition to the signals, we'll also have pay duty officers at key intersections.
1: Tonight, Dan is live on location at the fair between 4 and 7. Stop by and say hi. This year's theme is blue jeans and country dreams. Hundreds of runners, walkers, volunteers, and supporters came together to honor Detective Constable Rob Plunkett while raising $35,000 for Special Olympics Ontario. The money will help support athletes as they head to the Special Olympics National Games in Medicine Hat next week. Organizers say the spirit and community support on display this year has them looking forward to next year's event. York Region is reminding drivers to watch for cyclists as more spinners take to the streets this summer. Motorists should leave at least 1 meter of space when passing, check for cyclists before opening their doors, and use extra caution at intersections to help keep everyone safe. From the Skywards News Center, I'm Rafael Torres.
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3: Today we have a high of 26 with a 60% chance of rain and the risk of a thunderstorm. Overnight tonight we have a low of 20 with a 40% chance of showers and the risk of a thunderstorm. Tomorrow a high of 28 with a 60% chance of rain and the risk of a thunderstorm. Overnight we have a low of 17 with a 40% chance of showers. And Sunday sunny with a high of 27. Overnight we have a low of 17 with a 30% chance of rain. 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
4: Still not looking bad if you're on the southbound side of the 404. No volume to mention there at all as of yet. One problem in town, though, in Stouffville to let you know about. There is a vehicle rollover on the eastbound side of Main Street at Park, and that has caused it to be closed for the time being. Emergency crews are on scene, so it is impassable for motorists. Highway 48 is in good shape so far this morning, and no problems or slowdowns on Highway 47 in or out of Uxbridge to let you know about. If you spot something else, tell us toll-free at 1-833. Now slow. 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And that's the latest traffic. I'm Spencer Costin.
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0: Sam Hunt, take your time, 708. You know, back in 1888, the revolving door was invented. You'd think with all that time that has passed, we'd actually kind of figure out how a roundabout works by now.
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0: Well, it was a sad day. Way back in 2017, this gentleman passed away. Mr. Glenn Campbell. We send this one out with thoughts of Glenn Campbell on this day. 708.

0: actually jumped a day. It was back in 2017 on that Saturday that Glenn Campbell passed away. But yes, remembering him here today because we are on the air. And we are going to be on the air live from the Sutton Fair and Horse Show coming up between 4 and 7 today. And looking forward to that. There's a ton of things going on. I've got my list already together. I'm going to try and get over there a bit early. Now, we're on the air from 4 until 7. Elle's going to be on with the rodeo between 3 and 4. And then she's actually heading off to Boots and Hearts. So that's a big weekend. We had Chris Carpenter there yesterday at the Rogers Stadium. So, yeah, a lot going on, you'd have to say. But we'll be at the 169th edition of the Sutton Fair and Horse Show between 4 and 7. The Global Pet Food Superdogs will be there for the weekend, and their shows start today at noon. Actually, Friday, Saturday, Sunday, you can catch them. They have shows at 12, 2, and 4 each and every day. So, yeah, they'll be jumping and doing their stuff just about the time we're on the air later on this afternoon. Also, don't forget about those kids' foam parties, which are very popular. And talking to Victoria Pike yesterday, she just said, just remind the parents to bring a towel and a change of clothes because the kids are just running through all this foam, having a great time. But then if you're staying at the fair later on, they may be just a little bit damp. So today they will have the foam party 11, 1, and 3, and actually right through the weekend, Saturday and Sunday at those times as well. And don't forget about the beer tent and the entertainment pavilion. Some new stuff going on, especially on Sunday. They have a Yuck Yuck comedian at 2 o'clock at the entertainment pavilion. And then at 2:30, the karaoke competition. And I will mention again, yes, our own Mary Beth from our street team is going to be taking part in that karaoke competition. You can register at 2 o'clock at the entertainment pavilion. Great Canadian Lumberjacks are back again. They're on Sunday at 12:30 at the demolition pit. And speaking of demolition, it is Demo Cross later tonight, and light and heavy horse pulls as well. The Demo Derby and the figure eights will be going on Saturday night. So a lot to talk about, a lot that is going to be going on. And yeah, I'm looking forward. I always mark it in my calendar, not just the date, but okay, good diet right up until the fair, and then maybe we'll blow out the diet just a wee bit, especially when you're talking about those French fries at the fair. So good.
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They're going to be on this side of the border this weekend. It is Boots and Hearts time. Wow. Yeah, you know time is ticking along. We got the Sutton Fair and Boots and Hearts this weekend in Oro Medonte. They are the headliners on Sunday today. It's Russell Dickerson, Brett Kissel, Dasha, and our own Elle from the rodeo is going to be there later on today. She's going to be on the air from 3 to 4, and then I'm going to take over, and I'll be at the fair. And while I'm at the fair, she's going to be at Boots and Hearts. And I believe she's got an interview that is going to be conducted with Brett Kissel later on today. Now, tomorrow, it's the Chicks who are the headliners. Jesse Murph is going to be there, Sam Barber, and, of course, Rascal Flatts, the headliners on Sunday, with Tucker Wetmore and the James Barker Band. So, big weekend for country music. And, of course, a big night for country music last night with Chris Stapleton at the Rogers Stadium. The night before, it was Guns N' Roses, and or was it Gunner? It was Gunners on the stage with them. There was a combination because Chris Stapleton took the stage with Guns N' Roses, and then last night to cap things off, they joined Chris Stapleton and quite a show. We're going to try and catch up with somebody who was there at the show, Mike Kennedy, a local farmer. But I did try earlier; he might be sleeping in. But I want to find out what was the experience like. Obviously, Chris Stapleton is just amazing in any video I've seen. He's just incredible live in performance. But I want to find out what it's like getting to the Rogers Stadium and getting out and getting home. Maybe he's not home yet, but we'll try and catch up with Mike in a short time. Right now, let's find out what's going on our Facebook page. We are talking about the Sutton Fair and Horse Show. And just wondering, what is your favorite thing? What's a favorite thing about the fair? Let us know. Leave your answers at K Country 93.7 FM, our Facebook page. Also, we do have that Mindbender question. Brussels sprouts and cabbage are two vegetables that kids despise the most. What would be the third? Leave the answers on the Facebook page, and that's where you will find the question from yesterday as well. The answer to yesterday's question, a bathroom selfie with a dirty mirror, sticking a tongue out, and a group photo, the top three dating app photo turnoffs for women. What was the next one? Number four, it's giving the peace sign. I don't know. Peace be with you. To each his own. Jason Aldean, 726.

0: Got the sun poking out just a little bit this morning. We are looking at a mixture of sun and cloud to start things off. Could get some showers. We're kind of on the edge of some shower activity that's coming up through the Great Lakes. So may not see those showers, but there is a chance that we could see them this morning. And the chance for some thunderstorms this afternoon. So again, it's a risk. Depends. We're close. It's isolated. It's summer and you never quite know. But I'm not worried about it because we are into a mixture of sun and cloud by the evening. And looking forward to getting out to the fair between 4 and 7, and would love to say hi to all the folks who are going to be out there. The optimists are going to be cooking those French fries, so it's not fair. They're not that far away from where our tent is going to be, so I guess it's just going to make it a little easier. I will succumb. I will succumb at some point. And listen, if you want to buy my attention, you can buy me some French fries. Believe me, I can be bought. Very, very easy. So gates will be opening at noon today, and they'll stay, at 9. It was noon yesterday. 9 today till midnight. Same story Saturday, and then 9 to 5 coming up on Sunday. And again, just a big tip of the cap to all the volunteers who got things ready in time for the fair. They'll be running around doing all kinds of activities during the fair itself, and then of course the teardown on Sunday and Monday, and continuing to work very, very hard through the weekend. Well, congratulations, Toronto Argos finally get a home game, and they pick up a win 33-30 over Calgary yesterday. First home game of the season. They said it was 306 days from the time they had last played there, because the World Cup got them booted out. They've been in Guelph, and then they're playing their home games in other CFL cities. So nice to see. It was disappointing, definitely. There's only 16,000 on hand. If you've never gone down to a football game, do yourself a favor, because BMO Field is a great place to watch football. And they've done those renovations from the World Cup. Some of them did stay, those renovations. And it's just a cool place to watch a football game. And, good family outing. And of course, the CNE is coming up in a short time. So, yeah, we are winding through our summer, and definitely summer-like weather today. So, again, the latest we have is the chance of some showers here this morning, and then the risk of a thunderstorm during the afternoon. It's just a few clouds right now, sitting at 20 degrees outside the studios.
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7: 7:37 here on the Morning Drive. Joining me on the phone right now is Mike Kennedy, a local farmer and a big fan of Chris Stapleton. And guess where he was last night? At the Chris Stapleton Show at the Rogers Stadium.

0: you before you left that you said you'd never been out to the stadium. A lot of talk about getting in and out. What was it like for you?
1: Yeah, so that's maybe not its strongest tribute. We got dropped off by our car on Wilson Street, and it's about a 15-minute, maybe even longer, walk to get to the venue. So that was a bit tricky, but other than that, the venue itself was pretty good. We had good seats. We were at the bottom of the stadium, and it was good that way, just kind of tricky to get in and out of. Very busy, very congested.
0: Yeah, and the sound was great?
1: The sound was great, yeah, yeah. He sounded amazing. There wasn't, like, you're a far way back. You can't see him that good, but you watch the videos, and
0: yeah,
1: so it was good.
0: So it's about the experience is what it's about, and I understand during Tennessee Whiskey, the fans were singing as much or more of the song than he was.
1: Yeah, he had a few songs where the crowd kind of took over and knew all the words, and he'd sort of back up a bit and let the crowd take over. So it was really neat. Everyone was pretty involved. The place was packed. It was overall a great, great show.
0: So did you get there for the opening act?
1: We missed the first guy. The traffic was pretty bad, and we were a little bit late leaving. We've seen about half of Zach Top, and he performed really well. He came out with Chris later on and did a song with him. And yeah, he was great too.
0: So worth the price of admission.
1: 100%. Yeah, yeah. I'd go back in a heartbeat. They were both great.
0: Well, I don't know if you were singing, but we'll get you to sing this morning. How's that? Some Tennessee
1: I don't
0: whiskey?
1: Think so.
0: No, need a little more sleep, Mike. Listen, thanks for talking to us.
1: Okay, thanks, Dan. Take care.
0: Take care. Bye bye.
1: Bye bye.
0: It's Mike Kennedy, local farmer out at the Chris Stapleton Show last night. If you want, sing along at home.

0: Josh Ross, 7:48. Thanks again to Mike Kennedy, who took some time out this morning to wake up and talk to us because he didn't get in until after 1 o'clock last night from that Chris Stapleton show. As he mentioned, and it's something we've heard from a lot of people going to the Rogers Stadium, not the easiest venue to get in and out of. So, you know, if you're planning on going, sometimes you can wait a little longer to get into the city. It's not one of those venues you want to do that. You want to get there early so you can get into the stadium, because a lot of people are getting dropped off like 15 minutes away to walk to get in and then getting out again. And even if you're taking the TTC, I know it can actually be quite an ordeal. But what a show it was. I've seen some video of the show, doing it with Guns N' Roses, and just the sing-alongs. And you can tell from the artists when they're on stage, the reaction they get of how Canadian fans are so into the artist's music. And last night, you could see Chris Stapleton with Tennessee Whiskey start singing it, and people started singing. And he let everybody sing. And he turns to the band and the backup singers at one point, and you could see him kind of going, wow, like these people are really into it. And they certainly were, and with good reason. Chris Stapleton, one heck of an artist. And Zach Topp putting on quite a show as well. That's a pretty cool gig to get the open for Chris Stapleton. Anyway, there'll be lots of music for you this coming weekend right here in Sutton. Don't forget, there is a beer tent and also the entertainment pavilion, and there's entertainment all night long. Last night, the Connor Brothers were out there in the demo ring, and they were wrapping up the music portion of the evening on the opening night for the fair. But they'll be at not only the entertainment pavilion, but you'll see them all around the fair. Those guys get their way around. But they are going to be putting together quite a thing today. I'm double checking on the time for this, but they will be, I think it's at noon, they're starting. Where are we here? Stay with me. They are in the entertainment music. Well, there's music in the entertainment pavilion through the evening, but I think it's tomorrow that they'll be doing their shows, and kind of presenting some new artists and some folks that they know. But lots going on, and we are not far from that entertainment pavilion. We're right by the beer tent and the entertainment pavilion. And again, we'll be live this afternoon. We'll be broadcasting live between 4 and 7. Love to have you drop by. You never know, there might be some swag there for you.
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2: Planning a trip to the Sutton Fair? The fairgrounds and downtown Sutton are accessible during High Street reconstruction. Just follow the posted detours. 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
3: No problems to mention on the 404 headed southbound, and minimal volume as well. Things continuing to travel pretty well there. The only problem to let you know about right now is actually in town Stouffville. Main Street and Park, there's a single vehicle rollover traveling eastbound. We do see emergency crews still on scene there. It is blocked off, so unusable by motorists for the moment. Then shifting to look at Highway 48, that continues to impress this morning, and still an issue in volume-free drive on Highway 47 in and out of Uxbridge. If you spot something else, tell us toll-free at 1-833- Now slow. 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And that's the latest traffic. I'm Spencer Costin.
0: Okay, clarifying the Connor Brothers. I knew they were there today in the entertainment pavilion from 10 o'clock this morning. I just didn't realize they're starting so early. From 10 o'clock this morning until 4 o'clock, it's a Connor's Music Showcase at the entertainment pavilion at the fair. So keep that in mind. Now, if you're looking at GO Transit today and you happen to be traveling anywhere, we've got good news. Do not see any delays. It's good service on the rails for the Richmond Hill, Barrie, and the Stouffville line as well. So, weather-wise, here is the latest. May not get some shower activity here this morning. It's we're kind of on the edge. Originally, they were looking at doing, calling for some showers this morning, but that has cleared. So we might be able to avoid this stuff through the day. We got our fingers crossed. Got a mixture of sun and cloud here this morning, and then more cloud with some sunny breaks. Mainly cloudy as we get into the afternoon. That's where it's changed, because originally we were looking for some shower activity late this morning. Now calling for mainly cloudy skies. We do have the risk of a thunderstorm later this afternoon, but again, we're looking at a mixture of sun and cloud by the evening. Keep the fingers crossed. We might be able to clear it. We are looking for a high later today of 25 with a humidex of 34 degrees. Right now, 19 degrees, the humidex at 21 in the town of Georgina. It is 17 in Barrie, 18 in Newmarket, Orillia, 19 in Uxbridge, and 18 degrees in Holland Landing.
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0: Grew up in Dresden, well, near Perry Sound, and continues to chart more and more music, and also to get involved on that live country music scene. He's with Dallas Smith and Niagara on the Lake tonight.
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1: From the Skywards News Center, I'm Rafael Torres. The Sutton Fair takes place this weekend at the fairground in Georgina. Mayor Margaret Quirk joined Dan Pollard to give a heads up for anyone driving there.
2: More people are using that Queen Street exit out than was anticipated. That's what it boils down to. And you should see today, mobilized by 10 o'clock and installed by noon, signal intersection lights at Queen and Black River. You know, they've got to adjust that as traffic volumes change with the fair and when the fair leaves. That we still have pay duty officers, you know, mid-afternoon to into the evening, because we know as, you know, the Derby comes out, there's a flood of cars. So we know that there could be issues there. So the in addition to the signals, we'll also have pay duty officers at key intersections.
1: Tonight, Dan is live on location at the fair between 4 and 7. Stop by and say hi. This year's theme is blue jeans and country dreams. Hundreds of runners, walkers, volunteers, and supporters came together to honor Detective Constable Rob Plunkett while raising $35,000 for Special Olympics Ontario. The money will help support athletes as they head to the Special Olympics National Games in Medicine Hat next week. Organizers say the spirit and community support on display this year has them looking forward to next year's event. York Region is reminding drivers to watch for cyclists as more spinners take to the streets this summer. Motorists should leave at least 1 meter of space when passing, check for cyclists before opening their doors, and use extra caution at intersections to help keep everyone safe. From the Skywards News Center, I'm Rafael Torres.
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3: Today we have a high of 26 with a 60% chance of rain and the risk of a thunderstorm. Overnight tonight we have a low of 20 with a 40% chance of showers and the risk of a thunderstorm. Tomorrow a high of 28 with a 60% chance of rain and the risk of a thunderstorm. Overnight we have a low of 17 with a 40% chance of showers. And Sunday sunny with a high of 27. Overnight we have a low of 17 with a 30% chance of rain. 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
6: Still minimal volume on the 404 headed southbound. Maybe the first signs of slowdowns, though, between Shepherd and the DVP. We still have that problem in town, Stouffville, Main Street and Park Drive. That vehicle rolled over. We do still see emergency crews blocking the route there, so you cannot use it for the time being. Highway 48 is still traveling well, though, and we are issuing volume free on Highway 47 in and out of Uxbridge. If you spot something else, tell us toll free at 1-833-NOW-SLOW. 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And that's the latest traffic. I'm Spencer Costin.
0: 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Wake up! 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
4: We are going to catch up with Steve Jacobson, who is the president of the BIA in Jackson's Point, because this weekend it is the Painted Perch Festival, and we'll get the latest. Steve, coming up in about 5 minutes or so. Here's Jordan Davis at 8:06 on The Drive.

0: Yes, the Rick Laws with those famous last words. 8:12, it is the Morning Drive with Dan on the New K Country 93.7, today's best country. On the phone right now is Mr. Steve Jacobson, who happens to be the president of the BIA in Jackson's Point, and the man who is the point person for the Painted Perch Festival. Now, there's alliteration for you on a Friday morning. How are you, Steve?
1: I'm great, Dan.
0: Good thing I'm not popping my peas. Otherwise, I'd be blowing speakers out right across the whole region, I tell you.
1: Yeah, that's true.
0: So things went well this year. I know that there were a lot of sales of the perch.
1: Yeah, things went really well. We sold an awful lot of perch, a lot of first-time buyers. But as usual, some didn't make it to get it in. But we have some phenomenal entries. I think the entries this year are stepping up. The kids' stuff is just fantastic. I really like the kids' stuff. Not to put the adults here, but the kids' stuff, some of the stuff that these kids can do is just amazing.
0: Yeah, well, they are very creative, aren't they?
1: Yeah, they are, and some of them have done some amazing add-ons to their fish, which is kind of cool to see. We've got sea glass fish. We have a cake fish. We have a cookie fish. We have some really interesting entries. I think it's going to be a tough competition this year.
0: Well, I saw Michelle Small from the Georgina Chamber of Commerce, her son had done one, and she did one. And I thought hers was fascinating because it was a crossword puzzle.
1: It was a Scrabble.
0: Was it Scrabble? Okay.
1: Scrabble. And all the tiles on it spell out fishing terms, which is kind of neat too. So yeah, like I said, the things that are coming, even like some of the painted perch this year that were done by artists, are just like, I don't know if I can see professional artists equal some of this stuff.
0: Wow, that is cool.
1: It's just gonna be, yeah, so we're really excited about that. This morning at 9 o'clock, I will be going up to inspect the new parkette. The fence will be coming down around 11, and we're good to go. We'll deal with some new sod laid, but the parkette looks fantastic. It really has changed the park, so we're very happy with that.
0: Yeah, well, talk about that for a moment, because I know that the goal is to utilize that park even more.
1: Yeah, the goal once this is finished is to, you know, go back to having events and movies and concerts in the park. Maybe not this year because we're running out of time, but next year we will be using it more. We've made it much more accessible for walkers, wheelchairs, motorized walkers, new pathways with no steps, made it compliant, fixed up new lighting, which is great, new seating, which is going to be really nice and used. And so it really does look pretty. It doesn't look with the fence there, but it'll be down in a little bit. So yeah, we're going to have a party and invite the community out to see it maybe end of the month.
0: So yes, the Painted Perch Festival will be kicking things off in the new park, and you'll have vendors there, food, live music. Yep. And we were talking about the kids. There's a really cool kid zone.
1: Yeah, there is a good kid zone. We've got a bouncy castle. OMG Parties is coming back with their Nerf games and their jewelry making. We'll have a fish pond where they can, you know, get prizes for fishing and games. So we have a face painter, a young lady who lives in town here, an amazing young lady that I've used for the last 3 or 4 years. And she really gets down with the kids because she is a kid.
0: Yeah.
1: And even in the vendors, we have some kid vendors this year. I like to support youth entrepreneurism as much as I can. So we do have some neat little kid vendors there this year with products that they make using printers, or somebody does knitting and stuff like that. So it's going to be fun.
0: 12 to 5. It is free to get in. And again, you have the opportunity to vote on all these fish.
1: Yeah, that's the whole plan here. That's what it's all about, is you come out and you walk around and pick your favorite fish in several several groupings. You know, we award some nice trophies and prizes. And, you know, like I said, it's going to be a tough competition this year. It really is. I think people are going to have a tough time picking their favorites. So it's going to be fun.
0: A lot of fun indeed. 12 to 5 on Saturday. Steve, you do a great job, by the way, and every year.
1: It's 10 to 5. Sorry.
0: Oh, 10 to 5. Okay.
1: Yeah, voting opens at 10.
0: Oh, okay. So 10 to 5. I had 12 to 5. I don't know why.
1: Yeah. Sorry.
0: Well, you know.
1: Yeah.
0: I just once. There's so many events going on, and that's the thing. We want to remind people. There's nothing to say you can't go by the Painted Perch Festival and then go to the fair.
1: Yeah, that's what they do. I've had lots of people say to me, you know, this is great because I come here, then I go to the fair, or they leave the fair and come here because they don't think they can't stay there all day. So, you know, we're always on the same weekend of the fair, and it never, you know, the attendance is always a, you know, standard number of people, never changes, no matter the fair or not fair. Like you said, there's events going on every weekend. So you're always competing with something. There's only, 12 weekends you can run events. So you always got competition, but you know what? You just make it go. And the thing with this one is people come out because their kids have put fish, their families come out and everything. Everybody comes out to vote for their families.
0: And I would think a big thank you to all those who open up their stores to sell the perch.
1: Yes, that is a huge deal. And, you know, I put up a post the other day and also to our sponsors. You know, we have some amazing sponsors, all of whom have been with us since day one, which is amazing. You know, the stores that have been supporting us in Keswick, Pepperlaw, and Jackson's Point and Sutton have also been with us since day one. So this is the 14th year. And every year gets challenging because it's just more competition finding vendors and stuff. But we'll be good. We have a lot of different kind of vendors in there. We have some not-for-profits as well as some retail and some baking. We have a dog baker for big dog biscuits and stuff. So it's going to be a really interesting group of people.
0: So truly, the event has gone to the dogs.
1: Exactly. Maybe we should change it to hated dogs this year.
0: Yeah. Well, there are options open for future years, but this year it is definitely the painted perch. Steve, always good catching up with you.
1: You too, Dan. Thank you. And hope that you'll drop by. I know you're going to be at the fair most of the time, but maybe you'll drop by and say hello and vote for your favorite fish.
0: Yeah, I want to catch some of these fish. I've seen some of them posted. It's just absolutely amazing. So I want to see them in person.
1: Yeah. Well, glad to see you there and hope everybody comes out and join us. Event goes rain or shine. So far, it's looking like it's going to be okay till the end of the day, and we'll just keep our fingers crossed.
0: We'll be fine. 10 to 5. Yes. 10 to 5 on Saturday. Yes. Steve, thanks for your time again.
1: Jackson's Point Parkette.
0: That's right. That which is open.
1: It will be open as of 11 o'clock this morning.
0: Well, I wouldn't want to be a construction worker trying to hold one of those fences back. Steve, they're gone. Steve's taking them out. Yeah.
1: Well, that was my plan if they didn't.
0: They'll be gone, folks. They'll be gone. Steve, again, thanks for your time.
1: All right. Thank you, Dan. Appreciate it.
0: Take care. You too. Bye-bye. That is Steve Jacobson. He is the president of the BIA in Jackson's Point. Again, the Parkette will be open for the Painted Perch Festival this coming Saturday. And here's what's happening, Georgina. An awful lot to catch up on. For example, if you're looking for additional space at your home, looking to build an additional residential unit, the town of Georgina has an incentive program in place for homeowners looking to create or upgrade an additional residential unit on their own properties. Learn about the town's history by going to the Georgina Village Museum. It's open for the season. There are daily drop-in programs from Wednesday to Sunday. And here's the great news. They're free with admission. And don't forget, Georgina has some great events coming up. Be sure to check out the Starlight Cinema Nights and the Uptown Keswick Parkette Concert Series. More info at georgina.ca.
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Dustin Lynch and Jelly Roll, 827. Thanks to Steve Jacobson for joining us. So again, the Painted Perch Festival is on, and he's going to take those construction fences down. They have completed the construction at the Parkette in Jackson's Point. So the event will be going on. I know there was some speculation, people wondering what's going on. Are we going to be able to have this event? The event is definitely on. I said 10 to 5. That is coming up on Saturday, and indeed, I'll try to pop by. It's a busy weekend with the fair also going on. And don't forget, we will be at the fair between 4 and 7 later on tonight. You haven't heard from Jelly Roll. He is taking a break from touring after his divorce. He's stepped away from social media as well for a little bit. So I would think trying to get his feet back underneath him. Checking out our Facebook page today, we are talking about the fair, and we're asking you, what is your favorite thing about the Sutton Fair? Leave your answers on the Facebook page. That is where you'll find our Mindbender question as well. Brussels sprouts and cabbage, neither of which I don't think you'll be on your agenda if you're going to the fair. But those two are the two vegetables that kids despise the most. Question is, what is the third? Leave your answers at K Country 93.7 FM, the Facebook page. And the answer to yesterday's question, this one was an online dating one, a bathroom selfie with a dirty mirror, sticking out a tongue, and a group photo, the top three dating app photo turnoffs for women. What was the fourth? It's giving the peace sign. Owen Wrigley, 829 on the Morning Drive.

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0: Or a day in the parking lot of Walmart.

Thomas Redd and Jordan Davis. It is 8:38 here. Thanks again to Steve Jacobson for joining us this morning. A reminder, Perch Festival is on. The Painted Perch Festival will be on from 10 until 5 o'clock on Saturday at the Parkette in Jackson's Point. So, yes, they are. We're just watching. I was just taking a look at the weather forecast, and it's

0: live at the fair this afternoon between 4 and 7. Elle is going to be doing the rodeo from 3 to 4. Then she is hopping in a vehicle, and she's off to Ora Medonte because she's going to be at Boots and Hearts tonight. From what I understand, she's got an interview set up with Tim Hicks, so it'll be interesting. We'll see if we can get that for you on Monday. And, of course, it's a weekend for Boots and Hearts, and there are a number of different headliners tonight. It's Russell Dickerson, and Brett Kissels will be there with Dasha, and then the Chicks are on tomorrow. Jesse Murph and Sam Barber. I guess Brett Kissel is who she's going to be interviewing at Boots and Hearts. But then, of course, Sunday's wrapping up with Rascal Flatts, Tucker Wetmore, and the James Barker Band. We were talking earlier this morning to Mike Kennedy, who was at the Chris Stapleton show yesterday. That was at the Rogers Arena or Rogers Stadium. And we've got lots of music here at the fair as well. So if you are a music fan, all you have to do is turn your head. Chances are there'll be somebody playing. The Connor Brothers will be on the stage at 10 o'clock this morning. They'll be at the Entertainment Pavilion, and they've got a showcase that will continue right through until 4 o'clock this afternoon. And don't forget, I do want to stress, Sunday you have a chance to compete with our own, from our street team, Mary Beth. She is taking part in the karaoke competition. It'll be tough, but I'm sure that people are up to it. And you can do that by registering at 2 o'clock. Make sure you're registered at 2 o'clock in the Entertainment Pavilion. And the competition, the karaoke competition, begins at 2:30. It is something new as well. There's a Yuck Yuck comedian who'll be on the stage at 2 o'clock. And hopefully that's where the laughs end.
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7: Hey, guess what? The Lake Simcoe Red Devils U11 soccer

team is on the road this weekend. They're on the road again. They're off to Quinte for a soccer tournament. 4 games in one day. That is an awful lot. And one member of our street team, Brandy, has her daughter playing on that team, Jocelyn. As they say, go bulldozer, go. I'm taking it. She's not a finesse player. More the physical type. Nickname's Bulldozer, after all. Go, Bulldozer! Go, U11 Red Devils. Go get them in Quinte. Dierks Bentley, 844.

0: couple of years ago. He was here for the Live, Laugh, and Love Festival, music festival that was brought on by Forrest Jones at the Briars. And he was in the other day, Forrest, and said that. He'd love to bring it back to Georgina next year. Just looking for some sponsorship. I suggested, here's an idea for a location. How about the fairgrounds? Now, busy this weekend with the fair, but next year, you know, after the fair is run, possibility. Who knows? We'll have to wait and see if artists like Nate Holler are back here in Georgina. Well, of course, the fair is on this weekend. As we mentioned, we'll be there live from 4 to 7 today. A bunch of stuff. Global Pet Food Super Dogs are back this year. They've got shows Friday, Saturday, Sunday, 12, 2, and 4 o'clock. And don't forget the kids' foam parties, Friday, Saturday, and Sunday, 11, 1, and 3. And Victoria Pike, who is the advertising chair for the fair, has some advice because her kids love that event.
1: That's Friday, Saturday, Sunday as well at several time increments. We have kids' foam party 3 or 4 times each day. And it is so much fun. Speaking from experience with my own 2 children, there's a giant vat of foam that covers them. It's so much fun, really good picture opportunity for parents. But I will suggest, after my first time a few years ago, bring a towel and a change of clothes for your children if you plan to do that.
0: There you go, especially if you're going to stay around for the day. By the way, gates opening in about 8 minutes.
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3: 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The fairgrounds and downtown Sutton are accessible during High Street reconstruction. Just follow the posted detours. 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
4: Another check on the 404 headed southbound and no real changes. Everything continues to move smoothly at this point until you get down to Finch. Finch at the DVP now is seeing some slowdowns, so that's the only real change. It has bunched up a little bit further back up. In town, Stouffville, Main Street and Park Drive remains closed because of that earlier vehicle rollover. No ETA on when that's reopening. Highway 48 continuing to impress, and Highway 47 has been clear all morning and continues to be clear in and out of Uxbridge. If you spot something else, tell us toll free at 1-833-NOW-SLOW. 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And that's the latest traffic. I'm Spencer Costin.
0: Good morning on Go Transit. Richmond Hill, Barrie, and the Stouffville rail lines are all reporting in with good service. So originally, I thought we were going to get some shower activity around now. Looks like we are still going to deal with the cloud cover, but that's okay. Showers are south of us, and there is a risk of a thunderstorm this afternoon. It is a risk, and it's just that summer weather where you're kind of on that line. If it shifts a little further north, we could see some activity, but if it stays south, then we'll stay clear. We'll stay with clouds, and then a mixture of sun and cloud by the time we get into those evening hours. High today of 25 degrees with a humidex of 34. Right now, outside of the studios, we are sitting at 20 with a humidex of 22. 19 in Barrie. It is 20 in Newmarket. 19 in Orillia. 20 in Uxbridge. And 19 degrees in Holland Landing.
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1: Today we have a high of 26 with a 60% chance of rain and the risk of a thunderstorm. Overnight tonight we have a low of 20 with a 40% chance of showers and the risk of a thunderstorm. Tomorrow a high of 28 with a 60% chance of rain and the risk of a thunderstorm. Overnight we have a low of 17 with a 40% chance of showers. And Sunday sunny with a high of 27. Overnight we have a low of 17 with a 30% chance of rain. 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

0: Brad, 906. It is the morning drive with Dan on the new K Country 93.7. Today's best country. Boy, it's got that feeling like it wants to rain right now. Very humid out there. But just watching the radar, and it looks like the activity is going to stay south, at least for now. Although, you know, somebody sneezes and it could come north. But not worried about today, because we'll be at the fair between 4 and 7. The Sutton Fair and Horse Show starting last night. Gates are already open this morning here at 9 o'clock, and they'll stay open until midnight. And same story for tomorrow, 9 to midnight, and then 9 to 5 on Sunday. And of course, not the only activity in town. Steve Jacobson joining us a little earlier on to talk about the Painted Perch Festival. He is the president of the BIA in Jackson's Point. And right now, I believe he is at the parquet, because he's watching those construction fences go down after the reconstruction of the parquet. It will be ready for tomorrow. 10 to 5 is the Painted Perch Festival. And Steve said things went very well this year, or have to this point.
1: Yeah, things went really well. We sold an awful lot of perch, a lot of first-time buyers. But as usual, some didn't make it to get it in. But we have some phenomenal entries. I think the entries this year are stepping up. The kids' stuff is just fantastic. I really like the kids' stuff. Not to put the adults here, but the kids' stuff, some of the stuff that these kids can do is just amazing.
0: Yeah, well, they are very creative, aren't they?
1: Yeah, they are, and some of them have done some amazing add-ons to their fish, which is kind of cool to see. We've got sea glass fish. We have a cake fish. We have a cookie fish. We have some really interesting entries. I think it's going to be a tough competition this year.
0: Don't forget, you can vote on all of these painted perch by attending between 10 and 5. The voting starts at 10 o'clock. There'll be vendors, food, live music there, and a kid zone as well. And this is all taking place at the parquet in Jackson's Point on Saturday. Back to the fair. We want to find out from you, what is your favorite thing that happens at the fair? Leave us a note. Leave us your message on our Facebook page at K Country 93.7 FM. You'll also find our Mindbender question there. Brussels sprouts and cabbage are the two vegetables that kids despise the most. What is the third? Leave the answer on the Facebook page. And yesterday's question, a bathroom selfie with a dirty mirror sticking out a tongue and a group photo, the top three dating app photo turnoffs for women. We're asking what the fourth was, and it was something very simple, which I would never have thought of. It's giving the peace sign. If you're online dating, I guess that's a bad thing. Don't post a picture with that. Thumbs up? I don't know. Justin Moore, 909 on the drive.

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0: Cole Swindell, hey, she is heading to California. No, she's heading to Carolina. Who wants to go to California? Go to Carolina. Much more fun. 922, that's where they bang around cars, and that's what we're talking about right now. We've got the Sutton Fair and Horse Show this weekend, and, of course, a big part is each and every night with the different events. Last night was a truck and tractor pull. Tonight, you've got the light and heavy horse pulls and the demo cross. And joining me right now is Michael Phillips, who is the owner of MFP recycling, right? Metal recycling, and you recycle a lot of metal on a weekend like this because you guys are involved in. Let me see, your son's involved in the demo cross and the figure eights tomorrow, and you're in the demo derby, right?
1: That's correct.
0: Wow. So, how long have you been involved in this?
1: I've started derbies since 2003, so yeah. 23 years.
0: Wow. Or 26. So, I mean, it's fun. I mean, every guy goes, to bang a car around, and to do it legitimately is kind of cool. But what kind of strategy, you know, you just think about, okay, yeah, you're banging around cars, but there's a real strategy to driving.
1: Yes, there is. There is. Our key point is there is just protect your front end there if possible, especially when racing. A lot of these newer cars now, the front wheel drives, and that's easy to pop out the CV shafts.
0: As the other driver, you're going, I can see that right now.
1: That's right.
0: So he'll be gone and one less driver to worry about.
1: Yep.
0: So let's talk about, what's the difference between demo cross, the derby, and figure eight?
1: Demo cross is full contact racing. It's a circle track with jumps on either side of the track.
0: So coming down, you could hit another car. It doesn't matter.
1: Yep. You could flip them too. If you hit them right there, if you're right at the jump there and you're right behind them, you can easily.
0: That NASCAR bump?
1: Yeah, pretty much.
0: Yeah.
1: Yeah, everything.
0: Now, you were saying, I mean, your son's involved in the demo cross tonight, right?
1: Yes.
0: So he's in the demo cross, and how old is he?
1: 14.
0: And he is with the adults?
1: Yep.
0: And is there a junior class as well, or?
1: There's a youth class, tomorrow night, for youth compacts. Any kids from 14, 15, 16 year olds, they have their own little battle there. And, with the promoter there, they can qualify for the youth nationals at October there, which
0: is
1: in Ohio or Pennsylvania. They get to travel across the border and play.
0: Wow. So what's it like as a dad? Now, you obviously love the sport,
1: yes.
0: But it's your son sitting there in that car.
1: Yeah. He's been driving around the cars since he was 9 years old out in the backyard. He'd take one of dad's old cars, have a circle track out behind my parents' place, and he'd just have fun just getting used to driving the car and driving, hanging around.
0: So is it like a race car? Because I talked to drivers in the past, and they say there's a real connection between the driver and the vehicle. Is it similar to this? I mean, it's demo. Like, you know what your car can do or can't do, and don't get yourself into certain situations?
1: Every driver has their specific car that they want to use. A lot of the compact guys, they use Toyota Camrys.
0: Right.
1: Full size, anywhere from 90s, 80s and up, Crown Victorias.
0: No Pintos.
1: No.
0: They were demo cars on the road.
1: Yeah.
0: Way back when. With the Demolition Derby, how many cars are you going to be involved with? Are they doing it heats?
1: I think they're just one and dones.
0: Okay.
1: One and done heats.
0: Yeah. And there is a circuit. How do you determine, you know, if you say, okay, I'm going to go here and I'm going to go on Uxbridge when they have their fair in September. Is it you're already looking at a new car, or how does that work?
1: It depends. We could have a new car already in stock, or if one we use tonight still good, we'll fix it up there. And
0: how do you determine good? I look at some of these things, you guys going, yeah, it's a scratch. As a mechanic,
1: she still drives straight. That's all that matters.
0: That's all you need is to drive straight. So you guys are, well, listen, we wish you the best. And something a little special. It's your son's car tonight in the demo cross.
1: Yes.
0: And you've painted it a little special.
1: Yeah, it's painted like the little Tykes car for the little toddler's little red and yellow car. It was my wife's decision on that. Figured, why not? Get the word out.
0: She said yes.
1: Yeah.
0: To let him drive. So
1: why not? It's a kid. It's just the word saying I'm a kid. getting to play with the big boys.
0: Yeah, exactly. So the little tykes car, what's your son's name?
1: Owen Watson.
0: Owen Watson. So cheer for Owen tonight if you're there at the Demo Cross. He'll be driving the little tykes car. Listen, we want to thank you for dropping by, Mike. We wish you the best. Maybe you'll be a big winner at the end of things at the Demolition Derby tomorrow night.
1: See what happens.
0: We'll have to see what happens. You'll know that the car is going to be a little dented, and he may have something to take to the scrapyard.
1: Yeah, that's out.
0: On Monday.
1: That'll put towards a new one.
0: Yeah. Thanks for coming in.
1: Thank you.

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0: John Michael Montgomery, Life's a Dance, and I'm trying to get through it without having two left feet. That's not easy. It is the Morning Drive with Dan on the new K Country 93.7, today's best country. I mentioned this earlier, the Lake Simcoe U11 Red Devils are on the road this weekend. They're heading off to Quinte West soccer tournament there. It's going to be a busy day. Saturday, they've got four games. I'm tired just saying four games in one day, but we wish them the best. Brandy from our street team has her daughter playing, Jocelyn. I love the nickname. Her nickname is Bulldozer. I'm thinking probably she's not necessarily a finesse player, but probably somebody that's tough to get the ball away from.
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0: That's quite the nickname, Bulldozer. Send a warning to those down in Quinte West. She's on her way Saturday. On his way right now, Luke Combs at 9:42.

Yes, it is indeed a great day to be alive. Travis Trent, every day, Dad used to say, you know, your feet hit the floor and you're on the right side of the grass. It's a bonus from there. 9:49, it is time to wrap things up. Got to get things set for, well, later this afternoon. As we mentioned, Elle is going to be on the rodeo, from 3 to 4, and then she's heading off to Boots and Hearts, and I will be live at the fair from 4 to 7, so I'll take the rest of the afternoon show, and looking forward to getting out there. I noticed that Ivy Hendrickson has posted the fact that it's going to be a fun day there. And the children's pedal pull, this is the children's little tractor pull. The pedal pull is today at 1 o'clock in the arena. Registration starts at 12:30 and spots are limited, so I wouldn't wait in getting the kids signed up. The tractors are provided. The kids just have to be able to pedal unassisted to take part in it, so they can't have any help. All the rules available, by the way, at suttonfair.com. And we'll be there for tonight as well. We've got lots of action going on in the different rings. Light and heavy horse pulls are tonight. And the demo cross, we were talking to Michael Phillips. Thanks for dropping by. He is going to be involved in the demolition derby on Saturday. There's also a figure eight on Saturday. And the demo cross goes tonight. And his son, Owen Watson, is going to be in, and as we mentioned, let's give them a big round of applause tonight, because they really spent a lot of time on their vehicle. It's painted up like a Tiny Tykes car, and he showed me a picture. It's amazing the work that they did on this. So that'll be tonight in the demo cross, and then the demo derby and figure eight are tomorrow. Don't forget Sunday, you can catch Mary Beth in the karaoke competition. It's a new event that they're having in the entertainment pavilion. You can do registration at 2 o'clock. Also, I think you can still do it online as well if you go to the main fair website. But she's going to be tough to beat. My prediction is she's going to be tough to beat on Sunday. 2:30 is the day for the singing and such in the entertainment pavilion. Just taking a look. Oh yes, Connor's Music. Not quite yet. At 10 o'clock, they are going to be in the entertainment pavilion. They are going to be there with a showcase right through until 4 o'clock this afternoon. All kinds of great entertainment in and out through the day. And of course, the exhibits are open. The photography, culinary arts, flowers, crafts, hobbies, vegetables, field crops. Other stuff that is getting underway a little later on would be the rides. They'll start at noon today. And don't forget, also at noon, the Global Pet Food Super Dogs. They are on at 12, 2, and 4 today, tomorrow, and again on Sunday. And we mentioned the kids' foam parties, 11, 1, and 3 today, tomorrow, and again on Sunday. So listen, drop by our tent. We will be there from 4 until 7. Looking forward to a great day, and looking forward to some of this rain holding off. We originally had it forecast from the Weather Network that we were going to get some rain this morning, but it is holding off. There is a chance for a thunderstorm. And actually, you know what? It's changed even more. So we're looking at cloud cover and the potential for some rain around 4 o'clock. Otherwise, we're looking at a mixture of sun and cloud, and that rain's going to stay south of us. Keep those fingers crossed. Looking pretty good. It'll be a warm one, a high of 25 with a humidex of 34. Come on by the tent and cool off with us between 4 and 7. We'll talk to you later this afternoon.

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1: Today we have a high of 26 with a 60% chance of rain and the risk of a thunderstorm. Overnight tonight we have a low of 20 with a 40% chance of showers and the risk of a thunderstorm. Tomorrow a high of 28 with a 60% chance of rain and the risk of a thunderstorm. Overnight we have a low of 17 with a 40% chance of showers. And Sunday sunny with a high of 27. Overnight we have a low of 17 with a 30% chance of rain. 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
1: Today we have a high of 26 with a 60% chance of rain and the risk of a thunderstorm. Overnight tonight we have a low of 20 with a 40% chance of showers and the risk of a thunderstorm. Tomorrow a high of 28 with a 60% chance of rain and the risk of a thunderstorm. Overnight we have a low of 17 with a 40% chance of showers. And Sunday sunny with a high of 27. Overnight we have a low of 17 with a 30% chance of rain. 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
1: Today we have a high of 26 with a 60% chance of rain and the risk of a thunderstorm. Overnight tonight we have a low of 20 with a 40% chance of showers and the risk of a thunderstorm. Tomorrow a high of 28 with a 60% chance of rain and the risk of a thunderstorm. Overnight we have a low of 17 with a 40% chance of showers. And Sunday sunny with a high of 27. Overnight we have a low of 17 with a 30% chance of rain. 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
2: Today we have a high of 26 with a 60% chance of rain and the risk of a thunderstorm. Overnight tonight we have a low of 20 with a 40% chance of showers and the risk of a thunderstorm. Tomorrow a high of 28 with a 60% chance of rain and the risk of a thunderstorm. Overnight we have a low of 17 with a 40% chance of showers. And Sunday sunny with a high of 27. Overnight we have a low of 17 with a 30% chance of rain. 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
1: Today we have a high of 26 with a 60% chance of rain and the risk of a thunderstorm. Overnight tonight we have a low of 20 with a 40% chance of showers and the risk of a thunderstorm. Tomorrow a high of 28 with a 60% chance of rain and the risk of a thunderstorm. Overnight we have a low of 17 with a 40% chance of showers. And Sunday sunny with a high of 27. Overnight we have a low of 17 with a 30% chance of rain. 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
1: Overnight tonight, we have a low of 20 with a 40% chance of rain and the risk of a thunderstorm. Tomorrow, a high of 28 with a 60% chance of showers and the risk of a thunderstorm. Overnight, we have a low of 17 with a 40% chance of showers. And Sunday, sunny with a high of 28. Overnight, we have a low of 17 with a 30% chance of showers. Weather is brought to you by SMB Keswick Motors, serving Georgina since 1972 from the corner of Queensway and Glenwoods. Tell them Big Daddy sent you. And that's your K-Country weather. I'm Antonia Altabonte.
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2: Well, making way northbound on the 404 this afternoon, you're going to find typical volume delays from just north of Stovler Road to beyond Bloomington through that long-term construction. Heading northbound on Highway 48 so far, that's in good shape from Whitchurch-Stovall all the way up to Georgina. Just typical volume so far through that stretch. Keep in mind, in Whitchurch-Stovall, we do have a closure of Main Street both ways between Church and Park. That's in place until the end of the weekend. And heading towards Cottage Country, northbound on the 400, slow going in sections anywhere from Mapleview through to Dunlop. And keep in mind, northbound 400 ramp to Dunlop, that's closed off for long-term construction. 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With the latest traffic, I'm Rashida Clark.
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0: happy Friday, and it is a very happy Friday because the Sutton Fair is on, and that is always such a good time. And we are broadcasting live from 4 to 7 at the Sutton Fair. So make sure you buy your tickets and head on over. And if you are at the Sutton Fair tonight, make sure that you go and say hi to Dan. He is there from 4 to 7. Just look for the K Country 93.7 tent and grab yourself some station swag. It's all on the UK Country. I am going to be off to Boots and Hearts Festival. And coming up after the break, Brett Kissel is on the way, and I've got an interview lined up with him soon.
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2: Well, making way northbound on the 404 this afternoon, you're going to find typical volume delays from just north of Stovler Road to beyond Bloomington through that long-term construction. Heading northbound on Highway 48 so far, that's in good shape from Whitchurch-Stovall all the way up to Georgina. Just typical volume so far through that stretch. Keep in mind, in Whitchurch-Stovall, we do have a closure of Main Street both ways between Church and Park. That's in place until the end of the weekend. And heading towards Cottage Country, northbound on the 400, slow going in sections anywhere from Mapleview through to Dunlop. And keep in mind, northbound 400 ramp to Dunlop, that's closed off for long-term construction. 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With the latest traffic, I'm Rashida Clark.
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0: looking at perfect weather conditions, in my opinion, for the Sutton Fair, which is taking place now till Sunday. And Dan is going to be broadcasting live there very soon from 4 to 7. So if you've got plans to go to the Sutton Fair, make sure you stop by the K-Country 93.7 tent and say hello to Dan. And if you didn't have plans to, but now you're hearing this, go on and get your tickets. Like I said, I think these are perfect weather conditions. It's not scorching hot. It's just comfortable. I know there is a chance of rain for like 1 hour, but I don't think it's going to happen. That is me putting out positive juju. It's L on the UK Country 93.7.
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0: right, I am out of here. I'm on my way now to Boots and Hearts. I was invited on a media pass that I couldn't pass up because I've got some interviews lined up. James Barker Band, Brett Kissel, and I will be videoing for you guys on our Instagram story at K Country 93.7 FM. I will try to get some behind the scenes footage of what is going on there. Right about now, though, you should be heading towards the Sutton Fair. That's where Dan is going to be set up from 4 to 7 doing a live broadcast. So head over there, have a great time, and make sure you go to the K Country 93.7 tent, say hello, and grab yourself some station swag. It's Elle on the new K Country.
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2: Well, delays continue this afternoon on the northbound 404 just due to that long-term construction north of Bloomington. Right lane remains blocked off. You will find a backup from just north of Stovler Road, but north of that construction, things are looking good all the way up to Ravenshoe. We're trouble-free if you're making your way out on Highway 47, either direction through Uxbridge, 7A through Port Perry. That remains in good shape as well. Keep in mind, in town, Whitchurch, Stovall, we do have a closure of Main Street between Church and Park. That's for hydro pole repairs. That's expected to be the case for the rest of the day. And heading towards Cottage Country, northbound 400, the ramp to Dunlop closed for construction, a backup from Mapleview. Craving lakeside summer fun close to the city? Explore Georgina. 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With the latest traffic, I'm Rashid Clark.
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1: Overnight tonight, we have a low of 20 with a 40% chance of rain and the risk of a thunderstorm. Tomorrow, a high of 28 with a 60% chance of showers and the risk of a thunderstorm. Overnight, we have a low of 17 with a 40% chance of showers. And Sunday, sunny with a high of 28. Overnight, we have a low of 17 with a 30% chance of showers. Weather is brought to you by SMB Keswick Motors, serving Georgina since 1972 from the corner of Queensway and Glenwoods. Tell them Big Daddy sent you. And that's your K-Country weather. I'm Antonia Altabonte.
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2: Well, not too bad of a drive this afternoon on the northbound 404. Just typical delays as you make your way from north of Stowe Road to beyond Bloomington. Making your way north on Highway 48, that's in good shape from Whitchurch-Stowville through Baldwin up towards Georgina. If you're heading northbound on Highway 12 towards Cottage Country, a little bit of a slowdown through Brecon, otherwise we're in pretty good shape. And northbound on the 400s, looking at delays from Mapleview through to Dunlop, ramp to Dunlop closed off for long-term construction. And in town, Whitchurch-Stowville, Main Street closed both ways between Church and Park for hydro pole repairs. 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With the latest traffic, I'm Rashid Clark.
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1: Hey, it's Dan Pollard. Yeah, he's back, not only in the mornings, but in the afternoon, because it is fair time. It is the 169th edition of the Sutton Fair and Horse Show, and we are just along the roadway by the Midway, and we'd love to have you drop by. Tons of things going on. Now, the big thing tonight, obviously, is going to be, well, actually, a couple of things. Light and heavy horse pulls, and also the demo cross, which I found out this morning has some jumps and it's full contact. Tomorrow is the demolition derby and the figure eight, and lots of other events going on as well. Just had a quick picture with the Global Pet Food Super Dogs. They were here. There's a great little area right next to us that has a Sutton Fair, and you can have your picture taken there. They brought all the dogs over and had a picture taken. They actually are just getting underway right now with their latest show. They are here every day, 12, 2, and 4. So they'll be back up again tomorrow, 12, 2, and 4. Again, just part of what is going on here today. A ton of things to see, a ton of things to eat and do as well. Mary Beth, wave to everybody. How are you? Of course, we're on radio. That's okay. So Mary Beth, come on over here for a second. We also have our little area set up here, our tent, and we have some cornhole going.
2: We are playing cornhole for a little prize, and we're right next to the Sutton Fair sign. I know you just mentioned that, Dan, but it looks great with our bubbles.
1: I think it's great. We'll have to get a picture there at some point. Follow the bubbles. That's where you'll find us, and we are here until 7 o'clock tonight. Drop by and say hello live from the 169th edition of the Sutton Fair and Horse Show. It's Dan Pollard.
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4: Now, if you head into stores over the long weekend, don't be surprised to start to see Halloween stuff. Apparently, Halloween shopping season starts tomorrow. I know I don't like it either, but it has become the unofficial start date for stores to put out Halloween seasonal stuff. And I already think I've seen some out there, which is nuts, but it is coming. And I know a lot of people love Halloween, but I just feel like it is way too soon. And actually, the Hershey's owner did say that Halloween shopping season now starts in July. I cannot with that, but they call it Summerween. I really just think that is pushing it way too far, especially in Canada, where we don't get that hot weather long enough. Just let us have August too. September, we can start the Halloween season.
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6: Well, not too bad of a drive this afternoon on the northbound 404. Just typical delays as you make way from north of Stowe Road to beyond Bloomington. Making way north on Highway 48, that's in good shape from Whitchurch-Stowville through Baldwin up towards Georgina. If you're heading northbound on Highway 12 towards Cottage Country, a little bit of a slowdown through Brecon, otherwise we're in pretty good shape. And northbound on the 400s, looking at delays from Mapleview through to Dunlop. Ramp to Dunlop closed off for long-term construction. And in town Whitchurch-Stowville, Main Street closed both ways between Church and Park for hydro pole repairs. 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With the latest traffic, I'm Rashid Clark.
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2: let your heart lead the way. Country music is all about love.
3: It's heartfelt. It's realistic.
2: Today's
1: hey, there we are. We're still here. That's okay. Don't worry about it. Actually, I'm not by myself. Victoria Pike joins me. She is the chair of advertising for the fair. We were talking on the air the other day. So, I mean, one thing about talking on the air before it occurs, what's it like today knowing you were going to day two of the fair?
4: The energy's awesome here. We have so many patrons come out to enjoy the fair. The weather's held out for us. No rain. Lots of entertainment scheduled all day today and into the evening and Saturday, Sunday as well. We're doing well.
1: Well, you know, it's sometimes a little simple things. We're sitting next to a sign that says Sutton Fair, and it is very interesting to note how many people go, oh, look at that, and want to get their picture taken.
4: Yeah, we tried really hard this year to have several photo opportunities that really represent the fair. There's some agricultural ones. We've got the big cow. We've got the signs. We've got some in the education barn as well with some animals. Just continue promoting the fair and get some good photo opportunities.
1: Well, I guess it's probably the best way to describe where we are. We're right next to the sign and a huge cow. If you miss the cow, then probably you shouldn't be walking around right now because it is absolutely enormous. And of course, in behind us, the information booth as well. And I noticed some people going because there's so much going on that they go, which direction do I go?
4: That's right. We've got entertainment everywhere. In addition to all our homecraft exhibits and the education barn that are ongoing the whole time, we've got acts in the entertainment pavilion. We've got the super dogs on. We've got the birds of prey on the track. We've got the exhibits in the kin building as well as the midway the whole time.
1: And I think you have a child behind you?
4: I do have a child behind me, and that is my child that I didn't know was there. It's a baby.
1: Hi, Sadie. So we're on the air live right now. And yes, I know. Yes, she doesn't want to come on the air with us. That's okay. But, you know, that's not what kids have to do. All they do is come and enjoy themselves. Tons of things to do in the Midway. I did have one question. Where do people get their tickets for the Midway?
4: So when they come all the way down towards the Education Barn, and it's on the left as if you were heading to the track. So if you hit the Super Dogs or the Education Barn, you've gone too far. Trailer is further down this year on the left by the drop zone. If you see the drop zone, you're close.
1: Okay, but that's the number one question I get when I'm here. Listen, thanks for your time. And again, thanks for talking to us earlier in the week. Victoria Pike is the chair of advertising here for the fair. It's a great day. There is a cool vibe here happening. And yes, we're not even going to mention the word that starts with an R because it's not going to happen this weekend. It is just going to be one great weekend of weather for this entire fair. And we're here until 7 o'clock, live from the 169th edition of the Sutton Fair and Horse Show. It's Dan Pollard.
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0: It sounds like Madison Square Garden is going to get a permanent Taylor Swift wedding tribute. This is what is currently being discussed. There's no decisions that have been made, but they want to honor the ceremony with banners or plaques, something. So anybody going to Madison Square Garden after the fact will see some tribute to Taylor Swift. What are your thoughts on that? It's Elle on the Rodeo coming up next. I will be playing you some Taylor Swift. Stay right here.
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2: Looking at some delays now on the northbound 404 from Steeles up to the 407. At that point, had reports of tire debris scattered across all lanes. That was the cause of the backup there. Then beyond that, northbound 404 slows again from north of Stouffville Road to beyond Bloomington. Highway 48, though, that's in good shape both directions between Georgina and Whitchurch-Stouffville. Just typical volume so far to deal with this afternoon. Keep in mind, in town, Whitchurch-Stouffville, Main Street is closed both ways between Church and Park. That for hydropole repairs. That's expected to last for the rest of the day. And heading towards Cottage Country, northbound on the 400s, looking at some volume delays. Mapleview through to Dunlop. The ramp to Dunlop closed for construction. 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With the latest traffic, I'm Rashida Clark.
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1: We are here at the 169th edition of the Sutton Fair and Horse Show. And, wow, I tell you, the vibe is picking up. You can hear the music in the background. We've got our music playing. We've got our tent set up right by the midway and people walking by. We've got bubbles flowing, and we're playing games of cornhole with some prizes to win if you drop by our tent and say hello. Hey, listen, we're not far from the Knights of Columbus. You know how I know? I can smell the French fries from here. That is one of my, honestly, Mary Beth, is one of my favorite things to do is to get French fries at the fair. I think that's, it's almost a prerequisite. You need that. But, well, yeah, at some point I'm going to go over there and we'll get some French fries. You go, no, it's okay. I'll get some cash. That's a good thing about here too. If you just have your cards, there is a cash machine just down the road here where you can get some cash for some of the vendors. And there are a ton of vendors. Everything from, let's see here, belts to shirts, whatever you like. We've got animals. We've got, of course, the livestock. And there are some smaller animals like turtles that you can check out. There is a Sutton Fair sign where you can have a selfie or drop by our tent and have a selfie as well. Put on a cowboy hat and sit at the Sutton Fair sign. That'd be great. We'd love to have you drop by. We've got some prizes here again for anybody who's playing cornhole with us. Don't forget, the Global Pet Food Super Dogs are on. They have wrapped up their shows for today. But tomorrow and Sunday, they'll be on at 12, 2, and 4. And when I walked in this morning, I'd watch the kids run through the foam. So if you want the kids to run through the foam tomorrow, 11, 1, and 3, it's just by the dog show area. Also, of course, we've got a lot of things going on in the beer tent, the entertainment pavilion. And guess who is going in the first ever karaoke contest here at the fair? That would be one Mary Beth from our street team. So you can register 2 o'clock on Sunday. 2:30 is the competition, and that'll be at the Entertainment Pavilion. Drop by and say hello. It is a fun place to be. It is the place to be for the weekend from the 169th edition of the Sutton Fair and Horse Show. It's Dan Pollard.
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0: Riley Green dropped a new track off his upcoming album today, and that song is called Imagine That. And I don't know if you've had a chance to listen to it, but all I'm thinking is, who is he talking about right now? Is this about Ella Langley? I mean, realistically, it might not be. It might just be a song, but that is always where my head is going. Now, there's going to be 19 tracks off this new album, and there's even a guest collaboration with Brooks and Dunn. This album is supposed to drop on September 18th. It's L on the new K Country.
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3: Well, getting rid of a couple of new problems in Whitchurch-Stouffville this afternoon. A collision now reported at Woodbine and Bloomington, slowing things down here. And another crash at Bethesda Side Road and Warden to watch out for. Heading northbound on the 404, first of all, delays from Highway 7 up to, or make that steals up to the 407. Across all lanes at the 407, we did have tire debris that was adding to the volume delays. And then slowdowns again on the northbound 404 from north of Stouffville Road to beyond Bloomington. Highway 48, though, that's in good shape from Mount Albert through Baldwin up towards Georgina. And trouble for you on Highway 47 both ways through Uxbridge. If you're traveling towards Cottage Country on the northbound 400, a little bit busy from Highway 9 to Highway 88. And again, delays in the Barrie area from Mapleview to Dunlop. 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With the latest traffic, I'm Rashida Clark.
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1: Overnight tonight, we have a low of 20 with a 40% chance of rain and the risk of a thunderstorm. Tomorrow, a high of 28 with a 60% chance of showers and the risk of a thunderstorm. Overnight, we have a low of 17 with a 40% chance of showers. And Sunday, sunny with a high of 28. Overnight, we have a low of 17 with a 30% chance of showers. Weather is brought to you by SMB Keswick Motors, serving Georgina since 1972 from the corner of Queensway and Glenwoods. Tell them Big Daddy sent you. And that's your K-Country weather. I'm Antonia Altabonte.
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2: Well, just volume delays right now to contend with on the northbound 404. You will find it slow going from Steeles up to the 407. A little bit of a breather, then slows again in sections from approaching Bloomington up to approaching Mulock. Looking good on Highway 48, though. Either direction between Georgina and Mount Albert, everything moving along collision-free. In town, Whitchurch-Stouffville, we do have a closure of Main Street between Church and Park for hydro pole repairs. That's expected to last for the rest of the day today. And heading towards Cottage Country, not looking too bad northbound on Highway 12 through Brecon. Just a little bit of volume there. You'll find delays on the northbound 400 in sections from Highway 9 to Highway 88, and again Maple View through to Dunlop. 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With the latest traffic, I'm Rashida Clark.
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1: It's Dan Poehler. I'm live at the 169th edition of the Sutton Fair and Horse Show, and I have a tent full of ambassadors by me. We have our ambassador, who I guess the event took place last night. Let's get some names here first. And who is our ambassador for 2026?
2: My name is Hannah Dykeman. I'm your ambassador for 2026.
1: And you also play cornhole. By the way, you did very well, I heard.
2: Thank you very much. I had lots of fun at your booth.
1: So who are we talking to here? Let's go around our list. So all you guys took part in the, I shouldn't say guys, because I have a mother-in-law who say you don't say guys. Who are our participants in the ambassador competition?
2: I'm Addison Beck. I'm the senior junior.
1: Yeah.
2: Ambassador runner-up. Hi, everyone. I'm Neva, and I'm the Sun Fair Ambassador Junior runner-up.
3: Hello, everyone. My name is Charlotte, and I'm the Sutton Fair Junior Ambassador.
1: Okay. So, Junior Ambassador, that means you're in waiting?
3: Yeah. When I'm in senior, then I'm hopefully going to be an ambassador again.
1: Well, let's go back to our ambassador and how you got involved in this and how many years you've been coming to the fair.
2: So I am actually 18 years old, and I have been to 19 Sutton Fair and Horse shows. I volunteer every year with my family. The Sutton Fair is my favorite place of year and place to be, of course. And there's just so many great opportunities that I'm looking forward to now that I got ambassador this year.
1: You know I have to ask you, right?
2: Yeah.
1: You're 18 years old.
2: Yes.
1: And you've been here 19 years?
2: Yep. I was here when I was 0 years old. My mother took me. Yep.
1: So it's a big part of your family. So let me go through and find out, what's your favorite part of the fair?
3: Probably going through all the exhibits and the ranchers.
1: Well, it's great. It's a great farming community. So what's your favorite part?
2: So my favorite part is supporting all the local farmers and seeing all the volunteers every year that work at the fair.
1: It is great to hear, because we do a segment called Tractor Talk, and the farmers are so important up in this area. And I think sometimes people forget about it, because we do have the Midway behind us, but that's a lot of fun. What's your favorite part?
2: My favorite part is looking at all of the cows and feeding the goats.
1: Is there a story to feeding the goats?
2: A goat barked at me today.
1: They do that. They do that. So forget the goat yoga. Just stay away from them if that's the case. And what's your favorite part?
3: My favorite part of the Sutton Fair is probably the animals and the entry programs. And I love to crochet and to enter all my projects into the Sutton Fair to try to place a ribbon.
1: Well, congratulations to each and every one of you. It's not easy to put yourself out there on a stage and have people take a look at you. I mean, I know it's not easy. Believe me, this is what I do. And normally I'm behind a microphone, but we get all these people here watching. It's a little different situation. Listen, we'll let you guys get going, because I'm sure you've got a lot of events to do. So does this mean you head off to the CNE?
2: Yes, I'm heading off to the CNE for the 2027 CNE event next year.
1: Well, we wish you the best. Thanks for dropping by our tent, and go and enjoy that fair. At some point, they'll let you go and enjoy the fair. Try the French fries, by the way. I want to thank Kevin Swain. He dropped me by some French fries. Listen, we are here until 7 o'clock tonight. Drop by our tent. It is live from the 169th edition of the Sutton Fair and Horse Show. It's Dan Poehler.
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1: K-Country 93.7 Traffic Update.
2: Just volume delays right now to contend with on the northbound 404. You will find it slow going from Steeles up to the 407. A little bit of a breather, then slows again in sections from approaching Bloomington up to approaching Mulock. Looking good on Highway 48, though. Either direction between Georgina and Mount Albert, everything moving along collision-free. In town, Whitchurch-Stouffville, we do have a closure of Main Street between Church and Park for hydro pole repairs. That's expected to last for the rest of the day today. And heading towards Cottage Country, not looking too bad northbound on Highway 12 through Brecon. Just a little bit of volume there. You will find delays on the northbound 400 in sections from Highway 9 to Highway 88, and again Maple View through to Dunlop. 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With the latest traffic, I'm Rashida Clark.
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1: It is Dan Pollard, and I am live at the 169th edition of the Sutton Fair and Horse Show. And what a day it is. Actually, we got the sun poking through here. I know a lot of people were waiting to see what the weather was going to do. Well, good news is it has stayed south of us, at least the bad weather, and the good weather has been staying here. It's just a gorgeous day to walk around and catch all the different activities that are going on. Don't forget, tonight, you'll catch the light and heavy horse pulls and the demo cross. And I got a explanation of what the demo cross is all about. This is, they have a couple of ramps on a circular track, and it's full contact. Tomorrow is the demo derby and the figure eight. So a lot of people asking about that. Also, people asking about where do I get my tickets for the Midway? It has changed this year. Walk a little further down the roadway past our tent, which you'll find by the Sutton Fair sign and the huge inflatable cow. And it is just to the left of us where you can buy those tickets for the Midway, which is hopping right now. We have all kinds of rides here. We've seen a few new ones, and actually there's a brand new one across from us where the screams are occurring as we speak. Tons of things to do for the kids, obviously. Now, you can't do it today, but you can do it again tomorrow and Sunday. The kids' foam parties, 11, 1, and 3. And that's just over by the dog show area where you'll find the Global Pet Food Super Dogs from 12, 2, and 4 for their shows. So they've wrapped up their shows for today. Beer tent is open. Entertainment Pavilion as well. The Connor Brothers had a showcase going from 10 till 4. And there's always some kind of entertainment going on. And tomorrow, something special, new, a Yuck Yuck comedian at 2 o'clock in the Entertainment Pavilion. At that point, you can sign up for another new event, which is a karaoke competition, which takes place at 2:30 tomorrow. And guess who's going to be in that karaoke competition? That would be our own Mary Beth from our street team. Right, Mary Beth? Come on over here, Mary Beth. Have you been practicing?
2: A little bit. Not too much.
1: No.
2: Karaoke.
1: Now, do you get a chance to pick your songs?
2: Yes, I did. I submitted three songs. Play Something Country, Whiskey Glasses, and But I Got a Beer in My Hand. They told me to sing the first two, so that's what I practiced.
1: There you go, and she'll be in the competition tomorrow. I know the competition's going to be tough because Mary Beth's in it, but we'd love to have a bunch of other people come in and take part in the competition as well. So you still have a time. You can also go to the website and sign up for karaoke for Sunday. So lots to go on here. Don't forget, tonight, light and heavy horse pulls and the demo cross. Live from the Sutton Fair and Horse Show, the 169th edition. It's Dan Pollard.
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1: Oh, it is an absolute beautiful day here at the 169th edition of the Sutton Fair and Horse Show. The sun is out. In fact, the skies are clearing and getting set for a big night because tonight is Democross night. Also, the light and heavy horse pulls will be going on. So you don't want to miss out on that. Or, of course, the Midway is a great place to visit and lots of vendors to check out. A couple of things. There are some new things and some returning events. On Sunday, the Great Canadian Lumberjacks will be at the demo pit at 12:30. So mark that down on your calendar. Also, we got those kid foam parties. Tomorrow, 11, 1, and 3. What is a foam party? Well, literally, I walked in today, and these kids were running through this huge volume of foam. Foam. It's just foam. However, just a quick tip. If you are bringing your kids, make sure you've had a change of clothes. Just in case you're sticking around for a while, because it can get rather sticky. And also a little bit wet for the kids, but a perfect day to do that today because it'd be nice and cool off. In fact, I think Mary Beth is just saying that she'd love to run through the foam just to cool off a little bit. She's got her water. Remember, make sure you're hydrated. Hey, we've got people walking by giving us a wave. We've got our tent set up by the Midway. We want you to drop by. It is on the main road as people get into the Midway and they buy their Midway tickets. We've got a game of cornhole going here, and if you win, you get 150 points. We've got some things to give away here. We've talked to a number of our listeners, and it's great because they are really enjoying the fair. And we're right next to a Sutton Fair sign, as well as the giant inflatable cow. So if you're looking for us, walk in, look for a giant inflatable cow. You will find us. Yes, you can have a cow, man, and we are having it and having a lot of fun here. We're here until 7 o'clock. Drop by the tent. Say hello live from the Sutton Fair and Horse Show, the 169th edition. It's Dan Pollard.
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0: me get on out of here to start enjoying this long weekend. And if you are driving right now to get to your long weekend destination, it might be taking you a little while, and that's because of traffic. And we'll check in with Rashid momentarily, see how the roads are doing. If you don't have plans this weekend, though, and you're looking for some, it is Kempenfest in Barrie, and that is always a really good time. Also, tomorrow at The Rock, the Pan-African Flag Festival is taking place 11 a.m. till 4. And don't forget about the Georgina Farmers Market. It's a long weekend, but Sunday, 9 a.m. till 2 at The Link, that is happening. Fresh produce, homemade goods, and handcrafted items. It's all on the UK country. It might be a soggy long weekend, but don't let the weather ruin it for you. Have an incredible one.
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3: Still a busy drive on the northbound 404 from Highway 7 to 16th Avenue. And then once again, as you make your way through Bloomington, no trouble spots though on Highway 48 headed northbound from Wichurch-Stouffville through Baldwin and up towards Georgina. If you're heading towards Cottage Country, northbound on Highway 12 had been a bit busy through Brecon. Right now, not looking too bad through the area. Just a little bit of volume left over. Do have a number of problems off the major routes. A collision at Woodbine and Stouffville Road, as well new problems at Warden and Elgin Mills. And we still have this collision at St. John's Side Road and Woodbine slowing things down. 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With the latest traffic, I'm Rashida Clark.
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1: Overnight tonight, we have a low of 20 with a 40% chance of rain and the risk of a thunderstorm. Tomorrow, a high of 28 with a 60% chance of showers and the risk of a thunderstorm. Overnight, we have a low of 17 with a 40% chance of showers. And Sunday, sunny with a high of 28. Overnight, we have a low of 17 with a 30% chance of showers. Weather is brought to you by SMB Keswick Motors, serving Georgina since 1972 from the corner of Queensway and Glenwoods. Tell them Big Daddy sent you. And that's your K-Country weather. I'm Antonia Altabonte.
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1: It's Dan Poehler. I'm live at the 169th edition of the Sutton Fair and Horse Show. Now, the theme this year is blue jeans and country dreams. Now, the blue jeans are fine, but maybe you want to wear the blue jean cutoffs because it's nice and warm down here. It's beautiful, actually, right now. The sun is shining, and it is going to be a gorgeous evening. Perfect time to get down here. Find your seat for the demo cross, which is taking place a little later on here tonight. Also, don't forget, the light and heavy horse pull will be going on. Tomorrow is the demo derby and the figure eight. So that is tomorrow. The gates are open until midnight tonight, 9 to midnight tomorrow, 9 to 5 on Sunday. All kinds of great things for the kids to see. It depends on their ages, but if they're a little older, K-pop demon hunters are here at the arena stage. Durham Dino parties are being held throughout the day, and we mentioned the kids' foam parties. Now, they're done for the day today, but they're back again tomorrow, 11, 1, and 3. Just make sure you bring a towel and maybe a change of clothes. You'll find them near the Dog Show Arena, where you'll find the Global Pet Food Super Dogs tomorrow from 12. Actually, they will be holding events at 12, 2, and 4. And don't forget, if you're an adult, there is a beer tent here, and the Entertainment Pavilion has all kinds of live music. Now, I just want to update the situation for Sunday, because there is going to be a karaoke competition. Mary Beth tells me that now everybody is registered, and they've closed the registration. That's how popular this item has been. So you can catch that entertainment Sunday at 2:30. Is that right, Mary Beth? We're all closed off for registration?
2: That's right. The fair closes at 5, so we're going to have the contest from 2:30 to when it ends.
1: Yeah, and you submitted 3 songs, and you get to sing 2 songs.
2: Yes, I'm going to be doing Play Something Country by Brooks and Dunn and Whiskey Glasses by Morgan Wallen.
1: Okay, well, right here, right now, I'm telling people to get here Sunday, 2:30, and cheer on Mary Beth. How's that?
2: Thank you. That's live entertainment for tomorrow. I mean, Sunday.
1: Yeah, you got a whole day to practice. Get ready for it because, that's not to say you shouldn't be here on Saturday. There are a ton of things to do here on Saturday as well, including all kinds of great food. And I already had some French fries from the Knights of Columbus, so you can help out the community and fill your stomach as well. And it is great, great fair food here. Midway is underway, and they have tickets for sale. They are just around the corner from where we are sitting. You'll find us by looking for the large inflatable cow. Not often I get a chance to say that, but I get a chance to say that during this fair, a large inflatable cow. So drop by, say hi to us in our tent, live from the Sutton Fair and the Horse Show. It's 169th edition. It's Dan Poehler.
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1: I absolutely love that tribute to Toby Keith in that song by Riley Green. Hey, the theme this year, the 169th edition of the Sutton Fair and Horse Show, is blue jeans and country dreams. And yes, those blue jeans may be blue jean shorts because it's nice and warm here. It is an absolute gorgeous day now. Skies have completely cleared. The sun is out and folks are getting their seats already for the demo cross, which is taking place later on tonight. Also, the light and heavy horse pulls. I love watching this. It's just amazing the strength of the horses that are involved in this competition. The gates are staying open till midnight tonight. Same story tomorrow, 9 to midnight, and then 9 to 5 coming up on Sunday. And a ton of things to do. If you're wondering about the Demolition Derby, it goes tomorrow night along with the Figure Eight. And Mary Beth, come on over here for a second. We were talking about this earlier because tonight is the Demo Cross. And Michael Phillips came in this morning. His son, Owen, is actually involved. Owen Watson is involved in the event tonight. And he's painted his car.
2: It's amazing. The crowd's going to go crazy for this car. I just know it.
1: And it is, what is it, Tiny Tykes, right? The Tiny Tykes car?
2: Like little the Little Tykes with yellow on the top and red at the bottom. You know, like the one you get in and so fun.
1: Amazing paint job that they've done. And here's the thing. Look at the car carefully because there will be a K-Country sticker on the side. Rare. It's a rare K-Country sticker. So if you're in the competition, don't hit that. Stay away from the sticker. We're hoping that Owen is fine by the end of the night. He might be a big winner. By the way, Dad, tomorrow is going in the Demolition Derby. All kinds of great things here for the kids and some amazing food as well. After all, it is a fair weekend. So still lots of time to get down here. The gates don't close until midnight. As I mentioned, the sun is shining and it couldn't be any better weather-wise. Little bit of a breeze. And it's perfect. According to Mary Beth, it's perfect.
2: It's perfect. We're enjoying the weather. We're enjoying all the people out here. Everybody's having a great time.
1: And drop by. Play cornhole at our tent. You might win yourself a prize. You'll find us by the large inflatable cow. Hey, we're very moving, aren't we? Live from the Sutton Fair and Horse Show, the 169th edition. It's Dan Pollard.
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1: It's Dan Pollard just basking in the sunshine here at the 169th edition of the Sutton Fair and Horse Show. Blue jeans and country dreams, that is the theme this year. And I tell you, you can definitely have, if you think about the fair, this is the year to get out there and enjoy it. I've been talking to a number of people who have grown up with fairs. Also a number of people who are coming to the fair for the first time and just amazed at how much is going on here. Tons of vendors, all kinds of things. I mean, they're selling everything from belts to shirts to hats. Obviously, a lot of things here for the kids to enjoy, including the kids' home party, which is done for the day, but back again tomorrow if you're looking at doing something this weekend, 11, 1, and 3. Just remember to bring a towel and a change of clothes for the kids. There for the adults, a beer tent and the entertainment pavilion. Lots of live music here throughout the weekend. And we want to mention as well the exhibits. I mean, there's photography, I should say. There's culinary arts, flowers, crafts, hobbies, field crops, vegetables, and the animals as well, because the core of this whole event is about agriculture. That's how it got its start. 169 years this fair has been around, longer than Canada has been a country. So get out and enjoy this version, the 2026 version, because there's a ton of things here to do and lots of fun to be had for families. The doors will be back open again tomorrow morning at 9, and they'll stay open till midnight. Sunday, it's 9 to 5, and the gates will stay open until midnight tonight. Make sure you get here in good time. Get yourself a good seat for the demo cross. The demolition derby is set for tomorrow. Listen, we're just wrapping things up. Want to thank all the listeners who have dropped by to say hello. Make sure you get here. Lots of time still. Again, the gates won't close until midnight tonight. Live from the Sutton Fair and Horse Show, the 169th edition, it's Dan Pollard.
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